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If you missed it the last time, NASCAR is going to return to Naval Base Coronado for their 2027 season. I know for some people they enjoyed it. Some people it's like a headache, but whatever, man. It's good. All eyes on San Diego. I love that. Sabrina House Tour on Channel 93. Is that BTS Sounder going to play next?

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0: 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Chrissy and Encinitas, why do you seem so happy today?
1: I just jumped out of the pool and called for tickets.
0: First of all, you're showing off that you got a pool. Second of all, you got to listen up for that sounder. The BTS sounder is going to happen tomorrow between 6 a.m. and 6 p.m. to win, okay?
1: Okay.
0: Okay. Here's Teddy Swims. She

Tay Tay on Channel 93. So Backrooms, the breakout horror movie directed by a 21-year-old that basically had everybody talking, is coming to HBO Max on September 25th. Be on the lookout for that. Channel 93, O-Rod, it's Drop Dead. 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

Channel 933, I'm still mad at the Empire State Building for trolling us with a Taylor Swift Easter egg that wasn't even real. Welcome to the show, I'm Kayla.

Channel 933. If you are not doing anything tonight, Taste of Encinitas is happening right now. It's their 37th annual event. It's happening now until 8:30 p.m. So you can catch the last hour and a half, maybe not even that. But yeah, I mean, it's been going on all day. It is a staple in the district of Encinitas. $60. You can go and enjoy samples from over 25 local restaurants, including iconic San Diego eateries like City Tacos is there, Fish Shop. So, yeah, I mean, if you can make it over there, 818-7-

Channel 933. So last week, I got bit by a spider. I woke up and my foot was so swollen. I guess a spider bit me while I was, I don't even know. But I read that there are natural solutions to preventing spiders from getting into your house. 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
1: All the times that you rain on my parade, and all the clubs you get in using my name. 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
2: Traveling in National City 5 northbound, there's a stall partially blocking the connector to the 15 northbound. You'll be tapping your brakes there. And watch for a crash in La Mesa 125 northbound just after Grossmont Boulevard. That's along the right shoulder.
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Channel 933, what's up? I'm Kayla. Don't forget, we're still giving you the chance to win BTS tickets. If you're tired of watching the show through TikTok Live and you actually want to be there in person at SoFi Stadium September 2nd, listen up.

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Did you see that Olivia Rodrigo dropped this new song called Serena Joy through a limited edition CD that was only sold at this one record shop in Tustin, California? 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

0: 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I started playing Wordle again. I forgot how much I like playing. Did you get the word today?
1: I got it in three guesses today.
0: Three guesses. Teach me your ways.
1: Oh, I really don't know. I sit and I think and I...

0: Channel 933. All right, I want to know your thoughts on this. So, somebody that I know got let go from her job because of things that she was posting on social media. And her argument is, I'm not, you know, dressing like this during work hours or posting any of this during work hours. This is like what I do outside of work. Do you think she has an argument?
1: Whatever you do on your own time is your own time. But now let's be real. You represent something bigger than yourself. So it comes with a lot. You can't be doing stuff like that, posting that type of behavior on IG and you with this type of corporation. It's a lot that comes with that profession along with that job title working with that corporation.
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Weeknd was debating about retiring his stage name, The Weeknd, and going by something else. Well, he said he tested out his new name and he didn't like it. 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

We're in the middle of our Top 99 countdown on Channel 933. These are the biggest songs in San Diego that you voted for. And of course, Bruno Mars is making the countdown. I mean, he has ever since his album came out. Song number 8 right here is Risk It All on Channel 933.

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1: So you know how when Zara Larsson performs Midnight Sun at a show, her dancers lifts her up in the air and she makes this dolphin pose? 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

Channel 933. So Jennie from Blackpink, she has been teasing a new era, and it turns out she has a new project coming out this Friday. It's called Fallen Angel. It's an EP, I Am Ready. Right now she's with Tame Impala for song number 5. It's Dracula.

0: Grande, Hate That I Made You Love Me. That was song number 3 on the Top Net at 9 countdown. What's up, I'm Kayla. Did you know that Ariana Grande has 70 tattoos? 70! You can't even tell! Oh my gosh! Like, where are they? Where is 70? I guess she has like a bunch of small little ones. I only have 4. I would like to get more. How many do you have? Let me know by using that Talkback Mic on the iHeartRadio app. I know somebody that has like more than 200 is Teddy Swims. I actually talked to him about his tattoos, and he admit that a lot of them are just meaningless and pointless, but he just likes to get tattooed.
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0: 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I could be

National Treasure 3. And Nicolas Cage is going to be reprising his role. I'm so excited. I mean, to know me is to know that National Treasure has always been my favorite movie. Anytime you ask me what's my favorite movie, I'm going to say National Treasure. I know it works.

Tomorrow's another chance to win BTS tickets. The show is sold out, but we have your chance to be there at SoFi Stadium September 2nd. 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All right.

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1: The color blue?
0: She refused because there's no known food, she tells me, that is born blue.
1: Oh, my God.
0: Not even blueberries.
1: Oh, my God. Are you serious?
0: Yes. No, she said they're purple.
1: Okay, so what's up?
0: 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No blue Kool-Aid, no blue suckers, nothing blue.
1: Oh, my God. 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
0: She's the weird one.
1: Yeah. I wasn't going to say it, but...
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2: 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What's up, friends? I'm Angelina. Let's kick it. Discover some new music. Kicking it off with the Queen, Taylor Swift. I Knew It, I Knew You.

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1: Loser, Tame Impala. You know, I hate to say it, but I love Weird Stalker Depressed Spider-Man. That song went so crazy in Brand New Day. Evangelina, the new hit list. Olivia Rodrigo, Stupid Song.

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It's Angelina. 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I'm at Angelina on air. It's been so real. Leaving you a

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It's Channel 933, and we have your BTS tickets all week long. All you got to do is listen in from 6 a.m. to 6 p.m. We're going to play a BTS sounder. 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Good luck.

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collabs with things I already love. 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

I love that we play this next song right here. What's up? It's Angie from the Gina and Frankie Morning Show. And this morning, we got your BTS tickets. 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
1: So we had our meeting after our show. 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
1: 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And she's like, yeah, why? 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

0: 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So Sabrina Carpenter dropped a bunch of new items on her website to celebrate her 2-year anniversary of Short and Sweet. 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

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Happy Wednesday. 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
3: Yes, as you're waking it up this morning, we appreciate you choosing us as your morning soundtrack. We do have your BTS tickets. This is week number 3 of sold out BTS tickets. We promise the sounder will go out this morning to win. Details on how you're winning at the end of news that matters.
2: So we are in the middle of a heat wave right now, which means lifeguards have been busy this week. A heat wave is expected to stick around all week, and lots of people are going to the beaches to cool off. Last night, with most people back to school and work and all that, Mission Beach was still packed. Like, everybody is going to the beach. Tomorrow is going to be the hottest day of the week.
3: Damn, I thought yesterday was tomorrow's going to be.
2: Tomorrow and today is even hot too. So today and tomorrow are the hottest, but tomorrow the hottest.
3: Got it.
2: A heat advisor stays into effect until Friday. They're saying drink more water than you think you need to stay hydrated. Take breaks in the shade. Recognize the signs of heat-related illnesses. Coolzones.org has a list of all the free AC around San Diego County.
3: We've been in San Diego 20 years. I think, and I could be wrong, I feel like this is the hottest, longest stretch of like this hot weather since we've been here. Like, I don't remember it being this miserably hot for day after day.
2: Yeah, I don't remember, but I feel like it's hot every year. But yeah, it's hot. It's hot.
3: More miserable.
2: A new Hello Kitty Padres collab drops today. You can buy a bunch of Hello Kitty's Padres merch. They have a bunch of jackets, sweaters.
4: So cute.
2: Yeah, starting today at the ballpark while supplies last. So all the items will be available at the Padres team store or Gallagher Square team store.
3: This is one drop, Angie. You're okay getting. You know, we're representing the Padres.
4: Yes, thank you guys. Thank you.
2: Apparently, if you still say these phrases, that automatically says you are old. They ask the question, what is a word or phrase that instantly reveals someone's age bracket? Yeah. Number one on the list, if you say videotaping instead of recording, you are old.
3: Yeah.
2: If you say, like you say the pound sign instead of hashtag.
3: Oh, yeah.
2: You are old.
4: Okay.
2: If you say half past or quarter till when telling time.
3: I do that all the time.
4: I don't even know what that means. Old. Yeah, that is so dumb. That's crazy.
2: If you say shrink instead of a therapist.
3: That's funny.
2: You are old. If you say earbuds or ear pods instead of AirPods and earbuds. You are wrong. That's just too confusing. I get confused. I don't even know the name of them. I'm like, whatever. The things
3: that put in my head. White things that make me listen to music.
2: One more. If you say supper instead of dinner, you are old.
3: Supper is such an old school Italian thing. It used to be like a family supper on Sundays for the Italian households.
2: Yeah. So they're bringing back the best dress list for the first time in 7 years. Who made the list? You might be surprised.
3: Best dress list. We'll find out next. With Gina's Big Scoop, I mentioned it. But yes, more BTS tickets coming your way this morning. As you know, you're waiting to hear that BTS sounder go off. It is real easy. BTS says, hey, we're BTS. It says, here's a number. You call in, and the 93rd person to call in gets BTS tickets. That is coming up as well.
0: Waking up with Gina the Latina and Frankie V.
1: Gina's Big Scoop
0: is coming up next.
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0: So who made the list of the best dressed stars in the last 7 years?
1: We got that answer right now inside Gina's Big Scoop, Channel 933. It is Frankie V. Reminder, it is another BTS winning day. We have tickets to their sold out show next week at SoFi Stadium. Details at the end of this.
0: Before we get into that and some sad news yesterday, I'm sure you've seen it all over. Dolly Parton died at the age of 80 years old after a brief battle with cancer. Her rep said she died surrounded by loved ones after being in a Nashville hospital for 4 days. It keeps saying that she didn't suffer. It was quick. She had recently postponed a Vegas residency, though, this past year. You know, her husband of over 50 years passed away in 2025. I was reading about their story. They met at a laundromat right after she moved to Nashville in 1964 to start a career as a songwriter. And they stayed together for over 60 years. They were married for 50 years. She wrote two of her signature songs, Jolene and I Will Always Love You, in the same night. Overall, she released 65 albums, over 250 singles, 43 of which went to the top 10 and 25 top the country charts.
1: That song, Jolene, was actually about one of his coworkers that she was worried about trying to steal her husband.
0: Yeah,
2: oh,
0: so
2: well,
0: about,
2: yeah,
0: it's
2: Jolene,
0: a great song.
2: I didn't know that.
0: It's a great song. She also opened Dollywood, which is a theme park in Tennessee. My friend actually recently went and told me that everybody needs to go to Dollywood. She said it's the best amusement park she's ever been to, especially around Christmas time because they have it all decorated.
1: So I've heard of Dollywood. Is it? Do they have rides and stuff like
0: yes,
1: same with like Disney?
0: Yeah,
2: it looks so cute.
0: Yeah,
2: too.
0: And they and my friend went around Christmas. She was like, "Oh my god!" She says to this day though, Dollywood. By the way, she opened it near her hometown, so it's the largest employer in her home area and the biggest ticketed tourist attraction in Tennessee. So she did it as a way to give back because she gave a lot of people jobs.
1: Yeah.
0: So Dollywood will be open today because they're honoring her longtime belief that the show must go on.
2: Because
0: that's what Dolly Parton would have want. Her funeral will be a small, intimate affair in Nashville, and they say she will be laid to rest in her signature high heels. Now, her nephew, Brian Seaver, who was also the head of her security, he broke the news on Instagram because that's what Dolly wanted. She actually like prepared a video for him years ago, but take a listen to what he said.
3: This video announcement is something Dolly asked of me years ago, before I fully absorbed it as a future reality. As her head of security for more than two decades, a role my father Larry held before me, I have imagined the heaviness of this moment, but haven't truly felt it until now. It is an honor that is mixed with absolute pride and great sadness.
0: We'll play some more clips from his thing, but you know, R.I.P. Dolly Parton. Yeah. Did she just perform the Super Bowl like 2 years ago?
1: She did. She did Thanksgiving Day game
0: with the
1: Cowboys. Yeah,
2: and Coachella. She was just at Coachella with Sabrina Carpenter.
1: She was at Coachella.
0: Oh my
1: there.
0: Gosh.
1: So yeah,
0: just working. Nonstop, the show must go on.
1: She working 9 to 5. You know,
0: yeah. Gina? I know. Vanity Fair dropped their list of the best dressed stars. This is the first time they dropped the list in more than 7 years. Now, they say they wanted to acknowledge celebrities who embody an idea rather than just wear designer clothes. So who made the list that we know? Harry Styles is on the list.
1: Yeah,
0: I'm not surprised about that.
1: Yeah, he's got so.
0: Teyana Taylor.
1: Okay.
0: Jacob Elordi, that's Kendall Jenner's boyfriend from Euphoria.
1: Yeah.
0: I've never really paid attention to how he dressed.
1: Me either, no.
0: And Coleman Domingo, they keep saying his name. I mean, who is that guy? He was on Euphoria too. He played Rue's mentor, and he's in a bunch of other movies too. I've never really paid attention to the way he dresses.
1: So best dress list of the people that we really don't know what they dress like.
0: Those were actually those
2: are Harry Styles,
0: and believe it or not, those are the ones that I thought you might kind of know.
1: Damn.
0: Okay, everybody else, like I don't even know who they are.
2: Whoops.
0: The Big Scoop is brought to you by San Diego County Credit Union. It's not Big Bang Banking. It's
1: what
0: better.
1: About, like, Pitbull, that dude's always like dressed up nice.
0: Do you know Paloma? She's a supermodel.
1: Of course, Paloma.
0: Oh, yeah. What about Frida? She's an architect.
1: You know Frida the architect.
0: Oh, yeah.
1: Okay.
0: I thought maybe Frida was like the OG Frida, but not some other Frida.
1: Okay. We have BTS tickets coming to you, and that sounder goes off. Stay with us. Easy.

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0: We say it all the time that our phones listen to us, right?
1: Yes.
0: And I am proof of that being true. It's now put me in I feel like a predicament as a dad.
1: Dang.
0: It has. It's
1: made I want to know what happened.
0: Feel kind of, I don't know, weird about myself in regards to it. I'll explain what my phone's been posting on my algorithm next.

0: It is Gina the Latina and a Frankie V Morning Show, Channel 933. Thank you for waking up with us. We say it all the time. Our phones listen to us.
1: Yes.
0: And they create algorithms on your social media based on what they hear. And some people are like, oh, that's not true. They don't listen. This is just people being.
1: Who still says that?
0: Some of my friends are like, no, it doesn't. That doesn't matter. No,
1: are
0: it does.
1: Serious?
0: Yeah, serious, what? 100%.
1: Oh, you guys read a book.
2: They right, listen. Exactly. Like, yeah. And I feel like they read our minds.
1: Okay, I don't know about that. But they also check your spending just so you know, like everything you spend in. There's like this thing called where they target, like depending on how much you spend, you'll get a different price than someone else.
0: Yeah, I've noticed that too. I have.
1: It's all 100% true. Our friend used to work in the field like 15 years ago. Now it's just progressed. It's like crazy. I don't know who still doesn't believe that. I don't know about reading your mind though.
0: Yeah, some people are also conspiracy.
1: Maybe.
0: And it's been happening to me and it puts me in a predicament as a dad because I'm trying to do the best that I can for my daughter Jasmine. And my whole feed right now, my algorithms, both on Facebook and Instagram, are the cutest damn Elmo toys possible.
1: Oh, I wonder why.
0: Right, because all we do is talk about Elmo. I play Elmo all the time, and my phone is absorbing. We sing Elmo all the time.
1: Dressed up as Elmo.
0: I dressed up as Elmo, yes. And here's why it puts me in a predicament, because they're all so amazing. Like, there was this thing the other day. It was like a warmie. I don't know what a warmie was. I clicked on the damn link. It's an Elmo where, you know, if your baby's not feeling well, you can warm it up, and it'll be like a soft thing
2: for her. Oh, that's good. You should buy it for her.
0: Really good. So I clicked on it, and I'm about to buy it, and that's my issue, though. And then all of a sudden, 15 minutes later, because I had clicked on that link, the next three more really cool things from Elmo. I'm like, oh, those are all good. Should I buy all those? And it puts me in a predicament because I don't want to not get stuff for my daughter. But I'm the same, man. How many damn Elmo things do I need to get? But each one is better than the next. So it's constantly putting me in this predicament of shut up, phone, stop listening to me and stop building my algorithms around Elmo.
1: Also, because Elmo looks the same at every single one.
0: Yeah,
1: so you're just getting like, it's not even like a different outfit. It's like Elmo in every
2: he's
1: situation.
2: Just there naked.
0: But there's the ones that you tickle him, he laughs. There's the one that you warm him up, he warms up your baby. There's the ones that can sing along. I got one the other day, this little Elmo thing that sings the wheels in the bus go round and round in Elmo's voice, and Jasmine loves it.
1: I am so shocked that you guys did not have an Elmo themed first birthday party for as much as this little girl loves Elmo.
0: No, so funny is I don't feel like when Courtney started to build the fairy theme, this was prior to her falling in love with Elmo because she was so little. Like, I
1: feel
0: like
1: also
0: it was,
1: you guys, you should take some responsibility, by the way.
0: What's that?
1: You take her to Sesame Street every weekend.
2: That's why it's popping up on her phone.
1: How can she not be loving Elmo? You literally take her every weekend.
2: That's sure crazy.
0: But you know, the thing is, it's a good thing and a bad thing. It's a curse and a, what's it called? A curse
2: blessing.
0: And a blessing all in one. That the one thing she loves is Elmo, but the frustrating curse is the fact that shows up on my phone nonstop.
1: You go ahead and buy her all the Elmo that you could donate after to kids who need it after. But your problem is not as big as Angie's. And a predicament that she was in. It's a big life lesson. It's hilarious. You didn't even know what she meant when she said it yesterday. Maybe other people don't, but I knew right away.
0: We'll explain that next. Channel 933.

0: Angie said a term on the radio yesterday, or off the air, and I was like, what the hell is that?
1: I knew exactly what it was.
0: How did you know what that was?
1: Because I've been around this community for a long time, and you'll see what I'm talking about in a second.
0: It is Gina Frankie, Channel 933. Angie literally blurted it out. I'm like, what is that? And she's like, you don't know? I know.
2: Well, because I think we were talking about some kind of relationship topic yesterday, and yeah. I was like, man, you know what? I can't believe I was a beard for a whole year. And you looked really confused.
0: Yeah, a beard. I'm like, what? What is that?
1: Yeah, what is it? Explain what it is first.
2: Okay, so the actual definition is somebody that is a beard. They're acting as a date, a romantic partner, or spouse to hide the other person's true sexual orientation. So basically, I was with, he was my boyfriend at the time, but instead of our relationship being real, he was actually into guys. So I was his beard. Gay. Yes.
1: But she didn't know. So let me explain. I have a lot of gay friends, okay? I have a lot of gay friends, so I know this, okay? So a beard is sometimes people are actually in relationships and it's like agreed upon. Like, I know that you're gay, but like you can't come out for whatever reason, so I'll be your beard, like your fake spouse.
0: Yeah.
1: And they coexist and whatever, and it's known. But in Angie's case, she did not know her boyfriend was secretly gay.
2: I did not. No. I missed all the signs. Okay. All of them for a whole year.
0: Where does the term beard come from? It's because you can change your face, how you look, maybe with the beard.
2: It's like a cover up, I guess.
0: Got it. Yeah. All right.
2: And so it's crazy because a lot of people were always telling me, hey, like something is up, because we dated for a whole year.
1: Yeah. A whole year.
2: We never hooked up ever. Not once.
0: Did you kiss?
2: Like maybe four pecks throughout the whole year. I've never even seen his private anything, like not even a picture.
1: Red flag number one.
2: Yeah. I had to have been 25.
1: So you guys didn't even did you make out with tongue or anything?
2: No. I was like 25, 26.
1: What?
2: So I know. It sounds bad. Okay. Okay.
1: And that was your boyfriend?
2: But let me tell you,
1: there was no red flag. No, I'm not even making out with this fool.
2: No. Let me tell you where he got me. He really got me because he was like, you know, I'm into God. I want to save it till we're married and this and that. And I'm like, well, I have a good one. And I was just so happy to be with him. And it's so crazy because one night he came to a wedding with me and I bought a hotel room. I'm like, this is the night.
0: Yeah.
2: I took a shower. I put on some sexy pajamas.
0: Oh my God.
2: I went into bed. He turned over and went to sleep. And I was so devastated.
1: Wait, I have so many questions.
0: Yeah, me too. How long after you broke up did he come out?
1: Or like, how did you find out? Yeah.
2: So I want to say maybe a few months after he called me and apologized to me.
1: Okay, that was good of him.
2: Sure. And
1: so you guys just broke up randomly?
2: Yeah, he was like, he just broke up with me on New Year's Eve. He's like, I can't go into this new year being with you. And I was like, okay. And I like started crying.
1: He didn't tell you the reason.
2: He didn't tell me. Okay. I had no idea. And then a few months later, he calls me, confesses everything, but then he never came out to his parents or anything. And so it was still, I guess, a secret, except I knew and maybe a handful of friends knew.
0: Yeah.
2: But that was it.
1: Okay. And now is he?
2: No, yeah, now he's still not even fully out. No. I don't know.
1: Oh, okay. So this happened to me one time too.
0: You got bearded?
1: Kind of. He wasn't my boyfriend, but there was a guy from high school that I used to like hook. I would actually at least make out with him, Angie. Yeah. Like, come on. But never did anything more than that at all.
0: And
1: like
0: now,
1: never did anything more than that. So that's like red flag number one.
0: Yeah.
1: Then he finally told me though. And now he's fully out and it's fine. You know, he's one of my friends now.
0: See, the things we learn, like this is off the air, just random. This is why I love working with, you know, girls in the studio, because I personally learn things. We get to share it with San Diego. Now you know when somebody says I was a bearded or I was a beard at one point, and I know what it means.
2: He made me buy him a whole PlayStation 5 and didn't even let me take a peek. Not even a peek, y'all. That was crazy.
0: Angie was a beard. Thank you for sharing that story.
2: You're welcome,
0: and informing
2: guys.
0: Us. I appreciate you.

0: You got to get you caught up with all you need to know. It's called News That Matters on Channel 933, and it happens next.
1: One person is going viral for calling out a lot of parents for what they're doing right now during back-to-school season.
0: Damn. Details coming up next. Stay with us.

0: Man, did you see what parents are being called out for right now? Not by me. I'm just relaying the info.
1: Okay. Parents in your cars right now, listen closely.
0: All of you are guilty, though. I will say this.
1: Gina, Frankie, Channel 933, got your BTS tickets on the way. When that BTS sounder goes off, the last minute tickets, the show is on September 2nd, SoFi Stadium. So listen in, but it's time to get you caught up on all you need to know.
0: Frankie, you're even guilty of this. God. I will say that, or you kind of are. Yeah, no, you are. You are. You know, you could blame your wife for this. But have you heard something called the eventification of back to school season?
1: That's a big word. No.
0: Okay, eventification. So back to school season in the past used to mean a new backpack, maybe a box of crayons, maybe a photo on your front porch, whatever. But now parents are making it a whole event.
1: They are.
0: Balloon arches, custom t-shirts, themed breakfast, professional photo shoot. My niece's son, so my great nephew, went to kindergarten. Oh my God. I mean, she had
2: that was his first time.
0: No, but that's what I'm saying. That's ridiculous, though. I mean, I love you. Sorry if you're listening. She did a great job, but it is a whole event. That's stressful.
1: So it's funny, says we haven't done it for daycare, but I do feel like when Jasmine does move on to kindergarten and beyond, we're going to have full on events.
0: But you guys have been doing photo shoots for so it's the same type of deal.
1: It is, but that's what I'm saying. So we get to the back to school. I'm pretty positive that we're going to have these
0: It's going to even get worse by then, probably. There's one YouTuber known as a Practical Mom. She's going viral for calling out parents for the eventification of back to school season. She says that social media has turned a simple childhood milestone into an Olympic level parenting event. She said kids do not need a red carpet premiere for first period. Sometimes the memories that stick are the simple ones, like a note in a lunchbox or PB&J in a paper bag, you know? So she's going against it. Parents are mad at her.
1: Eventification. Okay, good. Thank you.
0: All right. We often try too hard to create special moments out of things that are already special on their own. And it's a lot of money, too. I don't know if you've noticed, but restaurants are rolling out GLP-1 menus, okay?
1: Oh, yeah. So
0: there's more and more people taking GLP-1s, weight loss medication, so they're starting to create actual menus specifically for them. So think high-protein smoothies, bunless burgers, protein bowls, smaller, lighter meals, Chipotle, Smoothie King, Shake Shack. They offer literally things that are called GLP-1 friendly.
2: I'm okay with that because now that that's the norm, you know, everybody's doing it and sometimes people don't know what to eat. So I'm okay with that.
0: Yeah.
1: I feel like it's the old Atkins diet. Remember that everybody was on that? They used to have like this special like food you could eat for that. It was like a low carb thing. I feel like they go with the trends.
0: My mom sent me this is like vitamin. And she was like, it's like GLP-1 friendly, blah, blah, blah. I'm like, but you're not on GLP-1. It's like, I'm so confused. And then there's that. Real quick, CBS is raising money today for Rady Children's Resident Canine Therapy Program during their Working for Kids Give-a-thon that they're having right now. So if you don't know about the Rady Children's Resident Canine Therapy Program, it's where trained dogs will soothe, motivate, and support young patients. It's so important for kids going through this. I've seen my friend, her daughter had cancer, and the dogs is literally the only thing that would make them smile. So if you want to donate, you could donate right now. Text the word dog to 34984, or you can call 1-800-258-0007. They're taking phone calls live on TV right now.
1: Yeah,
0: right?
1: Shout out to my friends at CBS. They're working hard today, Eric, Ned, and the whole crew. So yeah, donating. We were talking about it on the TV this morning on how important it is for these kids to get this comfort of a dog in the stuff.
0: We have dogs in the schools with the nonprofit I'm part of, and it's just mind-blowing how much like love and like it brings so much happiness to the kids there. So we got something for the Ella Fellas this morning.
1: The Ella Fellas, let's go. What is that? We'll let you know at 7:10 plus those BTS tickets on the

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0: Got something for the Ella Fellas this morning.
1: Ella Fellas, where you at? Gina Frankie, Channel 933. Details right now inside Gina's Big Scoop. Yes, BTS tickets on the way, but right now, we're going to get you into the Del Mar Presents the Barbecue and Beer Festival happening 1 week from Saturday. If you like barbecue and you like beer, hang with us because you got tickets into this festival at the end of this.
0: So country music star Ella Langley, she is just the it breakout star of the year, I feel like. But she just dropped some new merch for her Ella Fellas. If you don't know what Ella Fellas are, it's what she calls her male fans.
1: Yeah, I'm trying to figure out if she created this or if guys did. Because a lot of my guy friends are saying, you know what, I'm an Ella Fella. And I was like,
0: I think
1: for
0: that's
1: you.
0: The best fan name that I've heard in a long time.
1: Agreed.
0: But whoever invented it, she's leaning into it because she just dropped a new hat for her Ella Fellas that's available for pre-order right now. So it says Ella Fellas on there. You can order on her website and it costs $40.
1: So funny. I literally have a bunch of guy friends that I've seen her on the East Coast and they literally were texting me, we're an Ella Fella, so we're going to see Ella Langley. I'm like, good for you.
0: Are
1: good
0: you an Ella Fella?
1: I wouldn't say I'm an Ella Fella because that would be bandwagon. I like her music. I like Chasing Texas or Choosing Texas, her song. But I'm not like, I'm kind of like you are with BTS. You know, I'm on the cusp of becoming an Ella Fella.
0: Don't compare your fake Ella Fella fandom to my real BTS fandom.
2: Oh my God.
0: I've at least watched documentaries, listened to their music.
1: I listen to Choosing Texas all the time.
0: You just said Chasing Texas.
1: It's Choosing, I know.
0: I know. So, at least I know Swim. Zara Larsson's song Midnight Sun has made its way into Fortnite for limited time. Midnight Sun is available as an icon series dance emote, okay? Which gives players a chance to bring the song to the game. So, do you play this game?
2: I don't anymore.
0: So, what does that mean, though? The 500 V-Bucks emote arrived in the item shop yesterday. So, what does that mean? No one knows.
2: No.
0: Oh, it means your character can dance.
1: Thank you, Rockwell.
0: But so you dance to her song because they're saying that there isn't a skin for Zara Larsson. It's just for her song.
2: You probably do the TikTok dance for it.
0: Okay,
2: yeah.
0: So your character can dance to her song. But it's only available until Friday, guys. Okay, so you got to do that. And it can also sync with nearby jam tracks and do all the things. And players can join in on the Zara Larsson dance. But speaking of Zara Larsson, she is performing at our 2026 iHeartRadio Music Festival in Vegas, which is now less than a month away already. September 18th and 19th, T-Mobile Arena. Just added to the lineup, though, is Ciara.
3: 1, 2, 3.
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0: The Big Scoop is brought to you by San Diego Kenny Credit Union. It's not Big Bang Banking. It's better.
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0: Man, the most unbelievable thing happened to one of my family members, or he made it happen. I didn't believe it at first, but as I've been doing my research, I think it's true. And if this is true, this is insane.
1: It is iconic, and I don't even like using that word.
0: It really is.
1: Details next. We'll talk more in about 3 minutes. Channel 933 Plus, we're going to need a contestant to play Finish the Lyrics. So hang with us. 3 minutes away.

0: Man. My family is unreal. If this is true, this is like crazy. I found it out. I didn't believe it at first. I did my research. Now I believe it.
1: I didn't like using the word icon or iconic, but this is definitely an iconic thing that happened. Details right now. Gina Franke, Channel 933. We're going to play that BTS sounder before 8 o'clock. We do need a contestant to play Finish the Lyric in a second, but this story is

0: wild.
1: Okay, so you know these famous lyrics from Eazy-E, right?
2: Cruising down the street in my 6-4, jocking the slapping off.
1: So he's talking about his 1964 Chevy Impala. Okay.
0: If you don't know Eazy-E, he was in N.W.A., yes. A legendary rap group that helped kind of like, I guess, build the rap culture in general.
1: Cruising down the street in my 6-4. Mm-hmm. My uncle has his 6-4.
3: That is crazy.
0: Wait, the actual one that he's rapping about.
1: The actual car. Eazy-E's car. Okay, so let me tell you. Let me back up. So last weekend, I was in L.A. for my grandpa's funeral. Okay, uh-huh. And so brought together all my family members. If I've talked about it all the time. My dad, my uncles, they are into oldie cars.
0: Yeah, they love
1: them. So much. I grew up going up to oldie car shows. That's like the culture I grew up in. So they brought a bunch of oldie cars to my grandpa's funeral, right? My dad had his, my uncle had his or whatever. And so one of them was this mint green Chevy Impala, right? And if you look up the video of Eazy-E, it looked exactly like that. Now I didn't know that. I don't follow Eazy-E's videos. I didn't know, but all my cousins were like, "Hey Gina, that's Eazy-E's car." I'm like, "What? Shut up." My dad's like, "Hey, that's Eazy-E's car." I'm like, "What are you talking about?" So I totally disregarded them. Okay. Disregarded them. It was parked outside the hall after. It was like all there because, you know, all the oldies were there. That's how they pay tribute to my grandpa, right? So then as I'm home later, I'm talking to my family and they keep saying, "Hey, Mitos," which is my uncle Mitos, "bought Eazy-E's Chevy Impala." And I'm like, "You guys are such liars." Because if you know anything about in like a Latino family, there's all these stories, right?
0: Of course, he did.
1: Call him. Put him on the phone right now. So we call my uncle Mitos, who I trust and who's not a liar. Okay? Yeah. Put him on the phone. They're like, "Mitos, whose car is that car you just bought?" And then they're like, he's like, "Oh, Eazy-E." I'm like, "No way." I'm like, "How'd you get Eazy-E's car?" And he said that. So Eazy-E's mechanic, okay? Old school mechanic who worked on all his cars, somehow had it, all right? I think that guy died or I don't know what, but his wife, the mechanic's wife, has a shop and was selling it, and my uncle bought it, he said.
3: Well, did he know it was his when he was buying it or no?
1: I don't know, because my uncle, I'm not quite sure my uncle even knows who Eazy-E is. I think he was told that by her.
3: Okay.
1: After he tells me this, he's like, "Oh yeah, they did the mechanic for all those rappers. There's a bunch of them." And this is why I believe him, okay? Because I have now I have gone back, and because I didn't believe them, by the way, I didn't get a good video for you guys, so I have to go back up to LA. But if you go on my Instagram at Gina the Latina, G-E-E-N-A, look at the post I did for my grandpa's funeral. If you scroll through the carousel, you'll see the oldie car, right? That's my dad's, but it scrolls over and you see the mint green alleged Eazy-E's Chevy Impala.
0: So
1: wrong.
0: Eazy-E passed away a handful of years ago. Yes. So what did they do? So this mechanic had the car.
1: So he must have bought it or something or whatever, and then it kept it. And then the wife of the mechanic was selling it. And I believe him because for a few reasons. My uncle's not a liar. Second of all, they are so into oldie cars. Yeah. Like he probably just loved it. And
0: that's
1: like
0: funny.
1: He fixed it a little bit and they're like really, that culture is really small, believe it or not. And so I believe him. And it looks exactly like it's a mint green. It's actually a 63 Chevy Impala, but he says 64 in the, but that's all been confirmed or whatever, but it looks exactly the same.
0: Do we know what he paid for this at all? Do we know the numbers?
1: So he did say, "I got a good deal on it," because I was like, "Mitos, you know how much like that is worth?" He's like, "No, I know. Yeah. I know what I'm doing. I got a good deal for it." So I don't know if it was like an auction or whatever he made the deal, but it's the same mechanic that they all use for all their oldie cars.
0: What if there's any proof that can show? Because you know like on certain things, they give you like a certificate that proves it. Is there proof on this?
1: They say that there's like a DMV. I didn't get that into it with my uncle because he's a little older too. And he was just like, I mean, we're calling him from a restaurant, but I did tell him, "Can you go back to that mechanic?" Because he said that they in the mechanic shop, they have all the pictures of all the rappers with all their cars.
0: Oh, that's funny.
1: I guess it could be everybody. I said, "Ken, you need to go back and get that picture and put it with your thing." And he's like,
3: "Recreate the music video, tell him."
1: I know. He will never let me sit on that. But there is that iconic where Eazy-E sitting on the front of it.
3: That's crazy.
1: So I have it on my Instagram. I'll try to get another better video. It was there, the park, the whole time. I just did not believe my cousins. I thought they were BSing me.
0: Rock, drop it one more time for us.
2: cruising down the street in my 6 foot.
0: That Gina's family now owns.
1: That's funny. That's cool story. I'll continue my investigation for you, but I think that's super cool.
0: Real cool. Again, I don't like to use the word iconic, but that is iconic right there. All right, let's do this. On Wednesdays, we like to play a game called Finish the Lyric. That's where we play a snippet of a song. We stop that song, and we need you to finish that lyric. We need a contestant, 855-570-1933. You're playing for 4 tickets into the Ringling Brothers Barnum and Bailey Circus. You'll go up against Gina and Angie. Finish the lyric. Contestant needed right now. Caller 9 will play at 740. Channel 933. Good luck.

0: So you're winning BTS tickets sometime before 9 a.m. That BTS sound will go off for those tickets. Gina Frankie, Channel 933, but at 7:40 on a Wednesday, as you like to play, everybody's favorite game is called Finish the Lyric. We do have our contestant, Kate in Lakeside, on with us. Good morning, Kate.
1: Good morning.
2: Good morning.
0: Hey. So you're going up against Gina and Angie, and today's theme, it's going to be Dolly Parton related, and here's how we're going to do this. So we know that she passed away yesterday at the age of 80, and we're talking off air like, man, it's crazy how many people are showing love and whatnot for her, but she is very tied into pop culture. So all of these artists have either worked with her, have covered her songs, or have done a version of her song at one of their shows.
2: Okay.
0: So all these major Channel 933 artists are a part of this. So we're going to start with Gina the Latina. Your song is a Lady Gaga song. She is known to perform the song 9 to 5 by Dolly Parton during her concert. So here's a Lady Gaga song for you. I need you to finish these lyrics. Okay.

0: Last Dance.
1: Hey. So yeah, Lady Gaga has performed 9 to 5 at some show. She has her own version of that. We go over to our very own Angie. This artist, one of your favorites, Demi Lovato. She also performs Dolly Parton songs at some of her shows.
0: Okay.
1: So I figured we'd give you a Demi Lovato song. I need you to finish these lyrics.

0: We're cool for the summer.
1: Well done. Gina's got a point.
2: All right.
1: Angie's got a point. Over to Kate in Lakeside. We're going to give you a song by Beyonce. She actually has the song Jolene, a cover of Dolly Parton's song on her Cowboy Carter album, which came out in 2024. And Dolly actually appears on the album to introduce the track. We had talked about that a couple of years ago. So we're going to give you a Beyonce song. Over to you, Kate in Lakeside. I need you to finish these lyrics.

0: must not know about me. Hey. You must not know about me.
1: Well done, no, they don't. Lakeside.
2: A minute.
1: Look at Gina.
2: Hey,
1: wow.
2: Now her finishing your lyrics.
1: Oh, hey. Everybody's got a point. So these are all artists that have either worked with Dolly Parton or covered their songs. Lady Gaga, Demi Lovato, Beyonce. We got three different artists that have worked or done something with Dolly Parton. Coming up next in the wild card round, we're currently tied 1-1-1. Those of you in your cars playing along, I'll continue as well. 3 minutes away. And yes, those BTS tickets going to be yours before 9 a.m. with Channel 93.3.

0: those BTS tickets, Jess. I'll keep reminding you before 9 a.m. We're going to play the BTS sounder for those tickets. Gina Frankie, Channel 933, currently inside. Finish the lyric is where we play a snippet of a song. We stop that song. You got to finish the lyric. Caden Lakeside has a point. Gina has a point. Angie has a point. Hopefully, you and your cars have 3 points. So these are all artists that either covered a Dolly Parton song or have worked with her in the past. Now, Dolly Parton did pass away at the age of 80 yesterday, and she has touched a lot of major artists that we listen to on Channel 933. We'll go back to Gina the Latina. Give me a number 1, 2, or 3.
1: I'll go 1.
0: Number 1. All right, Gina the Latina. This artist, Pink. We love Pink. She is one of the best performers out there. Oftentimes at her show, she will either cover a Dolly song or she's done it as well on social media. I need you to finish this Pink song.

0: Latina.
1: So what?
0: I'm still skip the word, then finish this up. Fine. Yeah. Well done. Gina's got 2 points. Over to Angie. Angie, give me a number 1, 2, or 3.
2: Let's go 2.
0: Number 2. This is, again, an iconic song. I didn't realize this was originally a Dolly Parton song. Whitney Houston made it famous in 1992, becoming a massive global hit. So this Whitney Houston song, which put her on the map, was originally Dolly Parton's song, one of the best covers ever. I need you to finish these lyrics.

0: can never.
1: Yeah.
0: But we can't interrupt Whitney.
1: No.
0: Fun fact about that song. So yeah. Dolly Parton wrote that song and Jolene in one night alone.
2: So wild.
0: The same night. That's crazy.
2: I saw an interview. I was listening to one yesterday where Dolly Parton said, a lot of people say that's Whitney Houston's song. She says, oh, it is her song. She's like, it was my record. I wrote it. But that was her song. She put that song on the map, so she gave her the credits. Good job, Angie. Sounded just like Whitney. In that high note. Let's finish strong. Let's go 6 for 6. Kate in Lakeside, this artist right here, Miss Sabrina Carpenter, has performed the song Jolene and now actually has collaborated with Dolly in the past as well. Another major artist that has worked with Dolly Parton. I need you to finish these lyrics.

0: Now I something.
1: Unfortunately, Kate, that was a great attempt, but not the answer. Gina, do you think you know these lyrics?
2: No, you can pass it to
1: Angie. All right, Angie, finish strong for us.
2: You know this.
1: Everybody sing along in San Diego. This is Sabrina Carpenter's song. Let's go. I tell them it's

0: Dang, you said all of San Diego. I didn't hear nobody.
1: Angie is the winner of Finish the Lyric, but Kate in Lakeside, you are a great contestant. So we'll toss you these tickets into the Ringling Brothers Barnum & Bailey Circus. Congratulations.
2: That's your girl.
3: Thank you.
1: You're so welcome. Hang on 2 seconds. Rocco will get you all the details. Angie put on the spot twice.
0: I was waiting for a little backup or something. Dang.
1: News That Matters with Gina the Latina coming up in a few.
2: Man, there's a new dating term. It is hilarious.
1: All right, find out said dating term next with News That Matters. And yes, within the next hour, we will play that BTS sounder for your sold out BTS tickets as you ride with us to work and out to school. We appreciate that. Channel 9.

0: There's a new collab that drops today. You're going to want to get this if you're a Padres fan.
1: All right, we got details right now inside News That Matters. Sometime between 8 and 9 o'clock, we'll play that BTS sounder for your sold-out BTS tickets. Gina Frankie, Channel 933.
0: So there's a new dating term, and in my opinion, it is hilarious and appropriate, okay? Have you ever had someone ghost you?
1: Yeah.
0: Only suddenly reach out a few months or a few weeks later and act like nothing happened? Well, there's a term for that. What's it's called zombieing.
1: Yeah.
0: Okay?
1: Come back
0: a zombie
1: dead.
0: Is only worse than a ghost in dating, according to dating experts, okay? There's only one appropriate response to a zombie. If you find a zombie in your life, none at all. Save yourself a ton of heartache and block their number if they try to zombie you.
1: Come back from the dead. Come back for
0: That's
1: you.
0: Crazy. That's
1: Why funny.
0: Why do people do that?
1: Because people are scared of like that hard conversation. Just say to somebody, I'm not so into you. Like,
0: no,
1: I'm done with you, right?
2: But then why do you come back?
0: Yeah. Coming back.
2: Because they realize what they had.
1: Because plan B didn't work out. You know what I mean? That's why. Like, man, plan B failed. Let me come back and get you.
0: Don't fall for the zombie.
1: No, don't.
0: A new Hello Kitty Padres collab drops today. You can buy a bunch of Hello Kitty Padres merch starting today while the supplies last. They're going to be available at the Padres team store and the Gallagher Square team store. But they have like jackets and jerseys.
2: Sweaters. It looks really cute.
0: Cool. It is really cool. But get them before they sell out. So we're in the middle of a heat wave, guys. It is going to be hot today. Today and tomorrow are going to be the hottest days of the week. Tomorrow is going to be the hottest. Mm-hmm. A heat advisory is in effect until Friday night. The lifeguards have been busy, even though like everybody's back to school. Yesterday at Mission Beach, it was packed there.
1: Mm-hmm.
0: Coolzones.org has a list of all the free AC around San Diego County, libraries, county buildings, things like that. But they are advising you to drink more water than you think you need to stay hydrated. Yep. It's really easy to get dehydrated. Never leave your kids or pets in parked cars. Check on your neighbors, older relatives. You know, do all the things.
1: Be smart. Be vigilant.
0: Be vigilant. Absolutely. Oh my gosh. You know, I know Dolly Parton died, which is sad, but there's also been a big celebration of her life. Something just came out right now that people are flocking to. I'll give you the update, yes.
1: All right, details on that coming up around 8:10 with Gina's Big Scoop. 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
2: Mostly sunny skies today, but dangerously large waves and swells and rough surf to affect the area. High of 84. Clear and partly cloudy overnight. 71 is 74.
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1: 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I used to believe-

0: There's some rumors going on about something that's going to come out. And if this comes out, I'm going to be very excited about it.
1: So we got details right now inside Gina's Big Scoop on Channel 933. And I promise sometime this hour, before 9 a.m., we will play that BTS sounder. Once you hear that caller 93, we'll get those tickets in to the sold out BTS show.
0: So a day after her passing, Dolly Parton's iconic hit Jolene is now the number one song on the music charts.
2: Jolene, Jolene, Jolene, Jolene.
3: What a classic right here.
0: Yeah. The song was released in October 1973, wow. Instantly became a hit across mm-hmm. all genres. Dolly and her goddaughter, Miley Cyrus, covered it back in 2010 for Dollywood's 25th anniversary celebration. If you know, Dolly Parton has a whole theme park in Tennessee, and supposedly it's really cool. My friend went for Christmas. She said, you have to do this one time in your life. Celebs from all over have been paying tribute to Dolly. Everyone from Eminem to the president has been posting long tributes on social media. Dolly died after a brief battle with cancer. She also had ongoing kidney and autoimmune issues, which we kind of knew about because she had to cancel her Las Vegas residency last year. But they say her death was still sudden, even for her loved ones who knew she had been dealing with health issues. They didn't realize it was like going to come on Friday, right? Mm-hmm. So her nephew actually broke the news on Instagram because he said that's what she wanted him to do. So I guess years ago, he also ran her private security. She told him, when I die, I want you to go film a video and say all these things. So here he is talking about how many doors Dolly Parton opened for those around her.
4: Dolly opened doors, not just for me, but for her entire family to reach the potential we didn't even know was possible. Dolly also opened doors for generations of singers, songwriters, musicians, and dreamers from every walk of life and across every continent. By her example, we believe that anything was possible. She never saw a door she couldn't open, and the doors she opened made and changed history.
0: And then here he is talking about how Dolly Parton wanted to be laid to rest.
4: Dolly called me and said she wants to rest in a beautiful bed of plush cotton because after a life wearing heavy rhinestones, she finally deserves to be comfortable and have some rest. May God bless Dolly Parton, and may God bless you all. She will always love you.
0: And the family said that she will be wearing her iconic heels in, you know, during the funeral.
1: Crazy story. And I know you mentioned that she had some health issues, but it just, when it happened yesterday, I'm like, damn, she died?
0: Yeah.
1: Like it caught us off guard.
0: Yeah, because she was still doing interviews like a month ago, I think, performing.
1: 2 years ago,
0: still.
1: I say that at the Thanksgiving football game for the Cowboys. Like, she looked amazing. Mm-hmm. She was dancing and moving and singing great.
0: I guess her motto was like, the show must go on. Yeah. And so her Dollywood is open today because that's what she would want. So I think that's indicative of, like, even if she was not feeling well, she was like, the show must go on. That's she was a performer. There is a rumor circulating saying that Ryan Gosling is developing a live action Bam Bam movie, as in Bam Bam from the Flintstones.
1: That is funny.
0: It's going to be a Flintstones live action reboot focused on Bam Bam, the characters. Now, is he going to play Bam Bam? Because isn't Bam Bam really buff?
1: He is.
0: Is Ryan Gosling buff like that?
5: No, I don't think so.
1: But you know, all these actors can switch the way they are. They eat differently for 6 months or whatever. Yeah. They can make it happen.
0: So it's just a rumor. Supposedly it's going to come. So we'll have to
1: wait and
0: see.
1: I'm here for that for sure.
0: The Big Scoop is brought to you by San Diego County Credit Union. It's not Big Bang Banking. It's better.
1: All right, as you're heading to work and school, we have your BTS tickets sold out. BTS tickets coming up before 9 a.m.

0: So I said I'm on the cusp of becoming an Ella fella. That's an Ella Langley fan. That's a guy. Gina says, don't compare your Ella fella-ness to my BTS
1: army. Well, you said you're like similar to me, yeah, but you don't. Yeah. You even said her this name of the song.
0: Yeah, I said it wrong. Yeah. So give me three BTS songs, Gina.
1: No, this is not a question. Swim.
0: Yep.
1: The name of the album is like Arirang or something.
2: I'll give you okay. That. Yeah, okay. Yeah, that's yeah. a bonus point. That's three right there.
1: Man, come on.
0: Butter, dynamite.
1: What do you know about Jimin?
2: I cannot.
0: You're going to see BTS for free. Before 9 a.m., we're playing the BTS Sounder. Before 9 a.m., those tickets are yours. Channel 933.

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0: It is Gina Frankie. Rocco says she's on hold. One of our Channel 933 listeners apparently got kicked out of her best friend's birthday party for something she brought.
1: Dang.
2: Oh, okay.
0: But is she in the wrong or not? She joins us next. San Diego, we're going to need you to chime in as well. She'll join us in about 3 minutes, right?

0: 15 minutes, we'll play that BTS sounder for your sold out BTS tickets. Gina Frankie, Channel 933. We got a very upset listener on hold right now.
1: Oh, man, okay.
0: Apparently, she got booted from her best friend's birthday party because of something she brought in Chula Vista. We'll keep you anonymous. What happened?
2: Yeah, so my friend, you know, she had her big birthday bash. It was her 30th birthday. Okay. And she said no kids on her invitation, but I didn't have any childcare. And she knows my baby. She's a sweet little girl. She doesn't cry or anything. So I didn't think it would be a big deal. So I brought my little nugget with me because it's my best friend's 30th birthday. And she literally turned me away when I got to the party. I was there. I was chilling for like 20 minutes. Baby girl did nothing. Nothing. I mean, mind you, it was turn up, right? Like bottles, club music, everything. But no one even cared. Like, I swear to God, no one even cared. She came up to me and she was like, hey, you're kind of ruining the vibe. Like, can you go home?
0: You said, though, it was on the invitation to not bring kids, yet you still decided to bring a kid?
2: Right, I did, but it wasn't a toddler screaming or running around. I thought it would be okay because I'm like, oh, I'm not going to miss my friend's birthday. Like, I'm just going to go and be supportive and, like, I'll just bust out early, right?
1: So me personally, I would never turn away a friend that brought their kid, whether or not it would... it's adult only, because I don't even personally really like putting that on the invitation. Mm-hmm. I try to imply, but not really, because I understand that sometimes people can't find babysitters, and I would rather have my friend be there and bring their kid than not. I also come from a huge Mexican family. That's like impossible to have a party with no kids, mm-hmm. right? So I understand, and I would have never turned away my friend or said anything. See, at least you got majority rules. Like, most people didn't bring their kids. That's a win, in my opinion.
0: However, on the flip side, and I've been into before with both kids and pets, and I would ask you to leave, and it's not because I'm upset about it, it's because I don't want to upset anybody else. Because here's what happens, and it happened at Jasmine's first birthday. I know, Gina, you were working so hard to get dog sitters for your dogs.
1: Yeah, it was almost impossible to go. My boyfriend almost didn't go to the party so he could watch the dogs.
0: And I had a couple people text me, hey, we have nobody to watch our dogs, it's huddle, can we just bring our dog Luna can play? And I had to say no, because I knew you were working so hard to get dogs covered, and I know other people are trying to do this. So last thing I want to do is have one of my friends say, hey, wait, you said my kids couldn't come, but you let her kids show up at the party. Now it's going to make an issue that I'm in the middle of, and I don't need that. So out of respect to the others that I told no to, I don't want to make
1: you would have turned them away though if they showed up.
2: You're thinking, I don't know, I just really think she was thinking too much into it, like worrying way too much about what people think versus like my friend showed up for me and it's really not a big deal. Like, nobody cared. Like, she tried to make it seem like, oh, it's 21 and up, because we were at a banquet hall. So she was like, oh, it's just the rules.
1: Frankie, what you said reminded me of something that happened to my cousin. They traveled for a wedding, and it said that there was no kids. Yeah. So, like, that's hard to, if you have kids, to not travel with them. So they made all the arrangements to go to the wedding, no kids. They show up to the wedding, and there are a ton of kids there.
0: Right.
1: And they were livid. They're like, what the heck? I would have brought my kids on this vacation, like this destination, but my kids aren't allowed. But yeah, all those kids are allowed.
0: So I kind of my side a little bit.
1: I get that, but I guess I personally just wouldn't turn away someone who showed up with their kids.
0: So we're going to put you on hold for a second. I'm actually curious what San Diego, our listeners, would do in this situation. Hang on and listen in, okay?
2: Okay.
0: Jacqueline's in Tierra Santa. So you want to chime in real quick? So if you were the host of a party and you had on your invite, no kids allowed, what would you have done?
3: If I sent out an invite and said no kids allowed, I would kick her out. You know, this is an adult party. We want to let loose. That's why we're here. That's why I said no kids allowed, so we can do what we be doing. You know, cursing, drinking, throwing the drinks back, just having a great time. You know, we don't need no little baby running around, all of my face blowing my high. You know what I'm saying?
1: No remorse.
0: I'll also say again, it said it in the invite. She flat out said what was going on. It wasn't like, let me just maybe choose and see what happens. She knew right away that she wasn't allowed to bring that baby.
3: Exactly. She didn't have a babysitter. It's not the night you couldn't make it. Catch the next one.
0: That's true. Thank you for chiming in. We appreciate it.
3: Thank you.
0: Yeah, I mean, the invite flat out said no kids. You know what I'm saying? You show up with a kid, you get... See you later. Get booted.
1: Dude, yesterday I got an urgent text from Angie, like right before noon, and she was freaking out. We sent her on a last minute event to cover that involved a celebrity.
0: Yeah.
1: And she was like freaking out. I was like, you got this, girl. You got this.
0: Where did Angie get sent to? We find out next. Plus, BTS tickets yours right before 9 o'clock. Channel 933. Check.

0: 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BTS tickets yours in the next 10 minutes here with Gina Frankie, Channel 933.
1: We sent Angie on a last-minute mission yesterday, okay? Mm-hmm. And she was all for it until about a minute before it was supposed to happen. I get an urgent text.
0: Urgent text, yeah.
1: Okay, so this is what happened. So we have a friend, Shane Harris. He's a community activist or whatever. And he DM'd me the night before yesterday, really late. Like, hey, do you have anyone to send out to this, like this press conference, right? And he said, I didn't really read into it. I just saw that Nick Cannon was going to be there.
0: That's cool.
1: So I didn't really, I honestly did not look into it. I just forwarded to Angie. I'm like, hey, do you want to go to this? And immediately she was like, yes. So we set it all up, not really knowing what it was, honestly. We just saw Nick Cannon going to be there. Yeah. He has a special place for social media people, right?
0: Perfect.
1: So it was supposed to start at noon yesterday. I get a text at 11:55 and it's from Angie. She said, oh my God, they said, have my question ready. What do I say? I'm freaking out. I thought I was only filming.
0: Well, you have to
1: which I did.
0: You're smart. You can come on the question, can't
1: and
0: you?
1: Like one question for Nick Cannon, right? And I was like, you got this. You're a professional interviewer. That's all I said.
0: No, you know, you do this
1: wrong. 11:59. So what happened, Angie?
2: Okay, so we're in this room, and before Nick Cannon gets in there, they're kind of briefing us, and they're like, you know, he's going to come in, make sure you have your questions ready. He's only here for 15 minutes, and he's like pointing at the media people. Well, at that moment, there was only four of us in there. So I'm like, well, I didn't know I had to ask a question, so I'm trying to think, what's a good question to ask? I mean, what lane do I go in? I have no idea. I'm freaking out. I want to throw up. I'm sitting there.
0: Oh, my God.
2: And so then Nick Cannon finally walks in and he was presented with the Key to the Movement award. And what this is it recognizes a legacy of using his platform to open doors, uplift communities, and move generations forward, which I didn't know how integrated he was in the San Diego community.
0: He grew up in Southeast San Diego. Yeah, and a lot of people forget that, but he is a San Diego born and raised guy.
1: I know that, but what does he do?
2: Well, so he does a lot of stuff for kids that are in schools. He set up like a whole backpack thing for going back to school. I mean, he's on a lot of boards here, which I had no idea about because, and he explained it while he was talking. He says he doesn't like accolades. He doesn't like to be recognized. He doesn't show off and show out. He said it's not charity if you have to be recognized for it.
1: Okay.
2: So that's probably why a lot of us don't know exactly what he does. Yeah.
1: Okay.
2: And so, you know, they're starting to wrap up and they say, okay, we only have time for two questions. Now, by this time, there's probably about 20 people in this room.
1: Okay.
2: No idea why I thought I needed to raise my hand because they only had two slots. Yeah. I got real brave because right when he said that, boom, my hand goes up.
0: Damn, Angie, okay.
1: Good job. Step it up. Get that question in.
2: At that moment, he's like, okay, we'll go this one and that one. Still didn't have a question.
0: No.
2: Once I said, I was like, hi, I'm Angie from Channel 933. And I shook his hand. That's when I came up with my question. Okay. And this is what I asked.
3: I feel like a lot of artists and entertainers get lost once they become bigger. What makes your heart stay with San Diego?
1: That's fine. Okay, that's a good question.
0: That's a good question. So here's how I always can tell if it's a good question or not. It's how they react to it. Which is like, oh. Or it's like, oh.
2: Well, so I feel like he was excited to answer it. And the reason why I asked that question is true because there are some people, I mean, from San Diego, from anywhere, where once they become big, they forget about their hometown. They forget about their people. But this is what he said.
4: Yeah, it's home. I never left. I've had, you know, a studio here. I was always here. I don't pop out a lot, but it's home. I'm a member of this community. I never stop being a member of this community. I think that's what keeps me grounded.
2: At the end, it's hard to hear. They had a lot of fans going, but he says he's a member.
1: Like, what is that noise? And do they have a mic for him or what? Like, why can't I hear him?
2: No.
1: There was only like 20 people there. You should be able to hear him clearly.
2: It was a whole situation, but he says he's part of this community and that's what keeps him so grounded and connected is because he's still part of it.
0: I'm just so proud of Angie for not asking a Mariah Carey question because Nick Cannon does have a kid with Mariah Carey.
1: I figured, wanted to.
0: So excuse me, how is it like, you know, having a kid with Mariah Carey?
1: You're right. Because Mariah's your girl and I feel like that's what would have taken over you in that moment. How you were able to compose yourself. You were able to stay professional. You know what? Good job, man.
2: Thank you, guys. I really tried.
1: I would have loved the Mariah Carey.
0: Oh, my God. All right, we got News That Matters with Gina the Latina coming up next.
1: Oh, man. Oh, my God. Someone is apologizing for having rubbery chicken nuggets. Do you know who I'm talking about?
0: Yes, I do. I saw the story. Details next, plus your BTS tickets in less than 5 minutes. I could

0: Who was apologizing for their chicken nuggets that are rubbery?
1: Ew.
2: Details right now. Inside News That Matters, Channel 933. And I promise at the very end of News That Matters, in literally 2 minutes, we'll play that BTS sounder for your sold-out BTS tickets.
0: Before we get into that, Home Depot is dropping the new 2026 Christmas bucket.
2: This thing looks cool.
0: Yeah, you can't get it right now. You can't order it yet, but it is coming. It has like a Home Depot store, and then Santa and the reindeers are flying over Home Depot. It's a classic like paint bucket that is really trendy right now for whatever reason, but it is coming.
2: I actually like this one. The other ones are just different colored ones. This actually looks like you could use it as like a decoration for Christmas.
0: Starbucks. I don't know.
1: Maybe like some pine cones in it.
2: Right? Oh my God.
0: Starbucks just dropped their pumpkin spice latte yesterday, as well as their full fall menu. And it seems like everybody is getting into the pumpkin spice train because there is now my favorite pumpkin spice, Fabuloso.
2: Oh,
1: so
2: man.
1: Crazy.
0: If you don't know what Fabuloso is, oh my God. It's the best to mop. Okay, look, like any Mexican household has it. It's what we use to mop our floors, okay? And I switched over to all clean products, and I haven't really looked into Fabuloso. I told my boyfriend, absolutely not. We're still using Fabuloso.
1: Yeah, that one
0: I
1: stays.
0: Do not care. But pumpkin spice Fabuloso is available at Walmart right now if you want to try it out.
2: Spray that up in your bath and you're like, you know, smelling great.
0: Yeah. Burger King has admitted that their chicken nuggets got rubbery, and now they're going to do something about it. So they're rolling out new chicken nuggets and sauces because customers were complaining about the existing ones. They released a whole press release. They say they got thousands of complaints about their nuggets being rubbery, dry, and disappointed. So they had their culinary team,
2: Burger King
0: has a culinary team, reevaluate the process of recipe and make changes. Now, they didn't give a lot of specifics as to what they changed, but the new non-rubbery nuggets and updated sauces will be available September 1st.
2: Good to know, Gina. Good to know. Thank you.
0: What celeb is coming to San Diego, bringing their restaurant here for the first time?
2: Yes. This is major. Details at 9:10. 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But as promised, let's do this. 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

0: One Celeb is bringing their new restaurant to San Diego.
1: We got details inside. Gina's Big Scoop, minutes away, Channel 933. Gina, Frankie, is it Roselba?
2: Yes, Roselba, yes.
1: Roselba, Spring Roselba, Valley. Yeah. What are you doing right now?
2: I am taking my daughter to school.
0: Okay. Oh, okay, how old is she?
2: She's 20. She goes to Grossmont.
0: Okay, okay. Grossmont. They just started this week, right?
2: Yes, yes, she started on Monday.
1: Yeah. Who's the BTS Army member? Is it you or is it her?
2: I think it's all of us. We went to their last concert, 2017? Love Yourself Tour?
0: Mm. And that's when you became a fan?
2: My daughters were a fan before then, and I just took them to the concert, and yeah, been following since.
1: Love that. Well, you are caller 93!
2: Yay! Oh my God! Like, I literally just gave her the phone because I was driving, and I was like, keep calling.
0: Yeah, you're going to BTS sold-out show, SoFi Stadium, September 2nd.
2: Thank you so much.
0: You're welcome.
1: Roselba, hold on 2 seconds. We'll get you all the details, okay?
2: Okay, sounds good. Thank you.
1: You're welcome. More tickets in to see BTS coming up when that sounder goes off. And Gina's Big Scoop in 3 minutes gets you tickets into the Wave FC game for Friday on Nonstop Winning when you stay with us. It's Channel 933.

0: Once a Labs restaurant is coming to San Diego.
1: Yes, pretty big news. Gina Frankie, Channel 933. We got details right now inside Gina's Big Scoop. Plus, at the very end, we're going to get you 4 tickets in to the SD Wave, their game on Friday at Snapdragon Stadium. It is appreciation night. The tickets at the end of this.
0: So Tay McRae is the new ambassador for Calvin Klein. You're going to be seeing her everywhere. She's the newest face for their fall 2026 Feel the Fit denim campaign. So a little different than Cardi B's denim for Old Navy. But Tay McRae says, I feel so honored to be part of such a timeless and iconic brand. I've referenced so many images from 90s supermodels as in my personal style.
1: You know, she gives Britney Spears vibes sometimes. And Britney was iconic for wearing her and Justin Timberlake when they wore the denim outfits on the red carpet at the VMAs.
0: Is that Calvin Klein though?
1: Oh, no.
0: I think she's talking about like Brooke Shields and name? Cindy Crawford.
2: Oh, Cindy Crawford.
1: God, I don't know.
0: Maybe Britney modeled. My memory is not that good. Gwyneth Paltrow's Goop Kitchen officially opens its first San Diego location August 31st.
1: Okay.
0: It's going to be up in Carmel Valley. It's Gwyneth's first ever full-service dine-in location. It's taking over the Tender Green space up there. It's 100% gluten-free concept. It will have signature bowls, salads, pizzas, chicken, and other clean-eating food.
1: Oh, nice. That's cool.
0: So that's going to be open August 31st, and then she's already planning a second restaurant at UC San Diego's new $453 million Triton Center.
1: What's her connection to San Diego? Does she have one?
0: I have no clue. That's what I was wondering. Does she live here or something? There's a lot of secret celebrities. Let me tell you who I think I saw the other day. The guy from Breaking Bad.
2: Which one?
0: The main dude.
2: The hot one?
0: The
1: other guy.
0: Walter.
2: Oh, okay.
0: I swear I was in an elevator with him and I kept staring at him. I'm all, that has to be the guy from Breaking Bad. Like the bald guy with the glasses. Yeah. Bryan Cranston is his name. And I was like the whole elevator up and it was like,
1: you didn't
0: identical.
1: Ask?
0: No, what am I supposed to say? It was just me and him.
1: That's fine.
0: I did get off to see what, like, he got off on floor 3, and I was like, what's over there? There was a bunch of, like, chiropractors and how wellness.
1: You should have been. He would have loved it. Like, aren't you the dude from Breaking Bad?
0: Emma, are you the
2: man?
0: You should just do it. He looked exactly like that. But also, you saw someone.
2: Yeah, Patrick Swayze. Who's Meg Dreamy?
1: Patrick Swayze is dead.
2: I'm sorry, the other one. Patrick Dempsey.
0: Who's
2: my bad.
0: Meg Dreamy? She called Patrick Swayze Meg Dreamy. Patrick Dempsey.
2: Yes, him coming out of a bond in Point Loma. Sorry if you shopped there, my bad.
0: Yeah, no, there's lots of random celebrities who live here, I feel like.
1: If you saw Patrick Swayze, we'd have issues. There'd been his ghost, and I'd have to get you checked out.
0: The Big Scoop is brought to you by San Diego County Credit Union. It's not Big Bang Banking. It's better.
1: Okay.
0: Well, oh, no. If it was really Bryan Cranston, it looked like him. Oh, man.
2: I believe
1: ball.
2: You.
0: That's iconic. Breaking Bad is iconic.
1: Hey, we got 4 tickets in to the SD Wave game this Friday. Fan Appreciation Night. Yours at 9:20.

0: As you get ready for another hot day here in San Diego, let's get you four tickets in to the SD Wave game at Snapdragon Stadium on Friday. It is Fan Appreciation Night. Gina Frankie, Channel 933, tickets in if you can answer this.
1: Okay, so who did I think I saw in an elevator yesterday?
0: But you didn't talk to him. You should have.
1: Well, no, I don't know if it was him or not. It looked exactly like him, though.
0: 855-570-1933. Gina mentioned that in the 910 Big Scoop. Answer correctly, we'll get you four.

0: happened to my family member.
1: Yeah.
0: And I just found out. At first, I was unbelievable, but now I'm a believer. And if this is true, this is iconic.
1: It is iconic. We don't like throwing that word around, but this would be iconic
0: really
1: for sure.
0: It really is, right?
1: What happened to Gina's family member? You'll find out next in about 3 minutes. We'll talk on Channel

0: Man, my family is unreal. If this is true, this is like crazy. I found it out. I didn't believe it at first. I did my research. Now I believe it.
1: It is Gina Frankie, Channel 933, and this story is wild.
0: Okay, so you know these famous lyrics from Eazy-E, right?
2: Cruising down the street in my 6-4. Jocking the... Slapping off...
0: So he's talking about his 1964 Chevy Impala. Okay?
1: And if you don't know Eazy-E, he was in N.W.A., a legendary rap group that helped kind of like, I guess, build the rap culture in general.
0: Cruising down the street in my 6-4. Mm-hmm. My uncle has his 6-4.
3: That is crazy.
1: Wait, the actual one that he's rapping about.
0: The actual car.
3: Wait, how
0: Eazy-E's car. Okay, so let me tell you. Let me back up. So last weekend, I was in L.A. for my grandpa's funeral. Okay, and so brought together all my family members. If I've talked about it all the time. My dad, my uncles, they are into oldie cars.
1: Yeah, they love
0: so much. I grew up going up to oldie car shows. That's like the culture I grew up in. So they brought a bunch of oldie cars to my grandpa's funeral, right? My dad had his, my uncle had his or whatever. And so one of them was this mint green Chevy Impala, right? And if you look up the video of Eazy-E, it looked exactly like that. Now I didn't know that. I don't follow Eazy-E's videos. I didn't know, but all my cousins were like, "Hey Gina, that's Eazy-E's car." I'm like, "What? Shut up." My dad's like, "Hey, that's Eazy-E's car." I'm like, "What are you talking about?" So I totally disregarded them. Okay. Yeah. Disregarded them. It was parked outside the hall after. It was like all there because, you know, all the oldies were there. That's how they pay tribute to my grandpa, right? So then as I'm home later, I'm talking to my family and they keep saying, "Hey, Mitos," which is my uncle Mitos, "bought Eazy-E's Chevy Impala." And I'm like, "You guys are such liars." Because if you know anything about in like a Latino family, there's all these stories, right?
1: Of course, sure he did.
0: Call him. Put him on the phone right now. So we call my uncle Mitos, who I trust and who's not a liar. Okay? Yeah. Put him on the phone. They're like, "Mitos, whose car is that car you just bought?" And then he's like, "Oh, Eazy-E." I'm like, "No way." I'm like, "How'd you get Eazy-E's car?" And he said that. So Eazy-E's mechanic, okay? Old school mechanic who worked on all his cars, somehow had it, all right? I think that guy died or I don't know what, but his wife, the mechanic's wife, has a shop and was selling it, and my uncle bought it, he said.
3: Well, did he know it was his when he was buying it or
0: so,
3: no?
0: I don't know, because my uncle, I'm not quite sure my uncle even knows who Eazy-E is. I think he was told that by after he tells me this, he's like, "Oh yeah, they did the mechanic for all those rappers. There's a bunch of them." And this is why I believe him, okay? Because I have now I have gone back, and because I didn't believe them, by the way, I didn't get a good video for you guys, so I have to go back up to LA. But if you go on my Instagram at Gina the Latina, G-E-E-N-A, look at the post I did for my grandpa's funeral. If you scroll through the carousel, you'll see the oldie car, right? That's my dad's, but it scrolls over and you see the mint green alleged Eazy-E's Chevy Impala.
1: So
0: wrong. Right?
1: Eazy-E passed away a handful of years ago. Yes. So what did they do? So this mechanic had the car.
0: So he must have bought it or something or whatever, and
3: that's
0: then it
3: crazy.
0: Kept it, and then the wife of the mechanic was selling it. And I believe him because for a few reasons. My uncle's not a liar. Second of all, they are so into oldie cars.
1: Yeah.
0: Like he probably just loved it, and
1: that's
0: like
1: funny.
0: He fixed it a little bit, and they're like really, that culture is really small, believe it or not. And so I believe him. And it looks exactly like it's a mint green. It's actually a 63 Chevy Impala, but he says 64 in the, that's all been confirmed or whatever, but it looks exactly the same.
1: Do we know what he paid for this at all? Do we know the numbers?
0: So he did say, "I got a good deal on it," because I was like, "Mitos, you know how much like that is worth?" He's like, "No, I know. Yeah. I know what I'm doing. I got a good deal for it." So I don't know if it was like an auction or whatever he made the deal, but it's the same mechanic that they all use their oldie cars.
1: What if there's any proof that can show? Because you know like on certain things they give you like a certificate that proves to it. Is there a proof on
0: this? They say that there's like a DMV. I didn't get that into it with my uncle because he's a little older too, and he was just like, I mean, we're calling him from a restaurant, but I did tell him, "Can you go back to that mechanic?" Because he said that they in the mechanic shop, they have all the pictures of all the rappers with all their cars.
1: Oh, that's funny.
0: I guess it could be everybody. I said, "Ken, you need to go back and get that picture and put it with your thing." And he's like,
3: "Recreate the music video, tell him."
0: I feel he will never let me sit on that. But there is that iconic where Eazy-E sitting on the
3: crazy.
0: So I have it on my Instagram. I'll try to get another better video. It was there, the park, the whole time. I just did not believe my cousins. I thought they were BSing me.
1: Rock, we'll drop it one more time for us.
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1: That Gina's family now owns.

we still have your sold-out BTS tickets. You heard that BTS sounder in the 8 o'clock hour this morning with Gina and Frankie. 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

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We are going to be 127 in Vegas, and you have a chance to win that free trip coming up at 1. Okay, you know Zara Larsson right here is also performing. It's Channel 933.

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0: asking Zara Larsson to spill the tea the way she did. 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
2: Okay.
1: And I was like, wait a minute, why is my friend at my ex house? Because I like remember where he lives, right? And I don't think she remembered that I have her on Find My Friends. But then I spoke to my other friend about it, and she was like, no, actually, I think she moved. Like, she broke up with her fiance, and now they move, like, to the same house. So she just lives in the same house as he does. I haven't asked her about it, but that's kind of like the tea.
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1: So we have this really cool experience for you where you get to see Teddy Swims right here on his tour, but in Vegas, and you get to go backstage. All the details, and I'm going to tell you how to win coming up in 5 minutes. Here's Mr. Know-It-All.

0: Ophelia.
1: We were also sad that you didn't get tickets to see Olivia Rodrigo perform at her music festival this weekend. Well, we got the exclusive for you on Channel 933, so you don't have FOMO, okay? Hold on, I'm going to tell you everything you need to know coming up next.

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0: Melissa from El Cajon. You want to hear Tame Impala?
1: My son.
0: Your son. What's his name?
1: Nicholas.
0: Okay, we got Tame Impala coming up here in 5.

0: big dream. Junior. Patrick Dempsey.
1: Yeah. Yes, him coming out of a bond in Point Loma. 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

Grande got back with her ex, Ricky Alvarez, and they got matching tattoos that say, I do love you. Aren't, like, couple tattoos bad luck? Or did I hear

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2: 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So do that right now, powered by AEG. Here's Mr. Know-It-All.

Getting some DMs right now on our Instagram. We have not played the BTS Sounder again. So you haven't missed it. Stay listening. It's going to play sometime before 6 p.m. right here on Channel 933 to get you BTS tickets that are sold out for the show at

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1: 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So it's Gina and Frankie on the free iHeartRadio. I'm going to get caught up. 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
1: What if I told you you don't have to have FOMO when Olivia Rodrigo's Daisy Chainfield Festival is going on? I got details on how you can hear it live. Coming up next, here's Stupid Song.

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That's it for our iHeartRadio Thank a Teacher powered by Donors Choose. So make sure you nominate that teacher you've been wanting to say thank you to that you know is deserving of $5,000 so they can upgrade that classroom of theirs, okay? 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We all have that one teacher that does so much for us, for our kiddos. 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
1: Riding down the street in my 6-4.
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1: 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So it's Gina and Frankie on the free iHeartRadio. I'm going to get caught up. Channel 933. We're back in tomorrow morning at 6.

Well, let's go. It's Channel 93, San Diego's number one hit music station. How you doing? I know. That BTS sounder is going to hit before 6 o'clock. When will it happen for your chance at those tickets for BTS? Here's the week.

T-Pain right there on Channel 93. So tributes are pouring in all over the country for the late, great Dolly Parton, including murals here in San Diego County. One spotted on the corner of Adams Avenue and 31st in North Park. That's amazing. 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

Look, if you had one shot, one opportunity to seize everything you ever wanted, one moment that you captured.

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Hundreds missing after an avalanche triggered flash floods in Nepal on a border town there with China. And it just looks like something out of a movie. Prayers up to everyone affected, man. For real. 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
1: Riding down the street in my 6-4.
0: My uncle owns that now.
1: We talked about it this morning. So it's Gina and Frankie on the free iHeartRadio. I'm going to get caught up. Channel 933. We're back in tomorrow morning at 6.

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2: Oh, yes, sir.
1: 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Stay here. That BTS sounder could happen at any moment on Channel 93. Good luck.
2: Thanks. Bye.
1: Oh, yeah. Dominic Fike, new vibes. It's Baby Doll.

Florida taking on Tampa Bay for a few days throughout the weekend. Then Cincinnati and back home on the 4th taking on the Yankees. 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

0: Channel 93, San Diego's number one hit music station on this amazing Wednesday afternoon. I know it's hot. Some people I saw posting like, bro, are we in the desert? Is this Las Vegas? We just got to ride through it, check on your people, make sure they're hydrated, make sure that they're cool. Who's this?
1: My name's Teresa.
0: I had a friend in high school. Her name was Teresa. We would call her Chorizo. Somebody in the car laughed. So, Teresa Chorizo, what are you calling for? What do you need?
1: Oh, I'm just calling for the ticket.
0: And just thinking that right now would be the time to call because you thought, why not? It might happen right now.
1: Yes, for sure.
0: Well, it's not time yet. You got to wait for the BTS sounder to hit. But let's say you do win. What are you going to wear if you get to the show?
1: Probably something, I don't know, just comfortable, I guess.
0: Well, maybe you could spend the time waiting for the BTS sounder to play in your outfit just in case you win. We're sending some good luck your way. I hope you get hooked up. It's going to happen between now and 6 o'clock, okay?
1: That's so awesome.
0: Yay! Exciting times. Your BTS station, Channel 93, getting you hooked up.
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1: Hi, am I calling 93?
0: We are about halfway there. You're 46. Keep trying, okay?
1: Okay, thank you. 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
0: Bye. 855-570-93. 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
1: Sorry.
0: Oh my gosh. Potty mouth. What's your name?
1: It's Eva.
0: Eva, you must be frustrated from trying to call over and over and over and over again. And I get it. It's okay. I get it. You're caller 93. You're going to go see BTS.
1: No, am I really?
0: You really are. You're going to go see BTS at SoFi Stadium.
1: Oh my God. Thank you so much.
0: See, now your tune changes a little bit.
1: I'm trying to reel it in.
0: You got tickets for the sold out BTS show, SoFi Stadium, September 2nd.
1: Oh my God, thank you so much. This is amazing.
0: I never know what people are going to say when I answer the call. Eva turned up. Man, I'm glad I caught that. It's Channel 93.3, a winning word to get you to Vegas for the iHeartRadio Music Festival next.
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